0: 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Your dad.
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You know, I take pride in my show with knowing that you can actually learn stuff here. My show is educational. Oh, yeah. That brings me to my next segment, Learning with Vernon. Learn.

0: That's the theme. Let's take a caller. Caller, you're in the air.
1: Yeah, Vernon, I work with a guy who's always mad all the time, and he complains, and he insults me, and he just makes my life miserable. What can I do, Vernon?
0: Well, that's easy. If you got a problem with someone, just walk a mile in their shoes. That way, they're barefoot, and you're a mile away.
1: Thanks, Vernon.
0: Yeah, huh? Until next time.
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0: Bobby Jones Knows wants you to know what he knows. Did you know? What is with all these no's? Anyway, here's Did You Know?
1: You look smart. I mean, you seem smart. Are you a smarty pants? Oh, we're going to find out. It's hard to believe that this year is halfway over. So, let's do a little recap of 2026.
2: It's the beginning of July. Time for our 2026 half-year recap. What have we learned in the past 6 months? We learned that Elon Musk can officially afford childcare. There's evidently this sport called soccer, but only we Americans call it that. Tiger Woods can keep his irons, but he needs to find a new driver. Cruise lines toughen your immunity system. We'll never have to fly Spirit again. The new king of late night TV is not Byron Allen. And nothing brings the world together like a neglected zoo monkey. What will the next 6 months bring? There's only one way to find out. Or as Shia LaBeouf told the bartender, bring it on.
1: That was Did You Know, or I like to call it Did You Care on Big 98.5. That's it for me. Have yourself a great evening. Good night. God bless. And we'll see ya when we see ya.
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5: This is the Red Shovel Report with breaking news as several Albuquerque residents report sightings of, quote, small bearded creatures hiding behind trees or ducking under bushes in their yard. Let's go to Dan out in the field for more. 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

Big 98.5, Albuquerque's greatest hits. I'm Barry McKay. Let's be honest, guys. 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Let's just be honest. Hang out for Prince coming up. Some Michael Jackson. Let's bring on the polyester. 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

0: 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Barry McKay, that's Michael Jackson, PYT. Hey, on Saturday night after the fireworks, make sure you tune in to Big 98.5. You know why? Boston Bobby Jones got the big party, the big mix party Saturday night, 8 to midnight, right here on Big 98.5. 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

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Albuquerque's greatest hits. That's War, and they're going to perform live right before the fireworks at Balloon Fiesta Park to celebrate America's 250th birthday. Stick around. Earth, Wind, and Fire coming up right after this slow jam from Night Ranger.

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0: Big 98.5. We play Albuquerque's greatest hits. It's what we do. It's all we think about. New shoes, and I can't wait. And our holiday weekend is brought to you by our friends at Glashine, Vaez, and Inderman. 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

98.5 is your station for Albuquerque's greatest hits at work. Just another manic Monday. And on the weekend. Oh, no, let's go crazy. Anytime is big time.

0: 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Albuquerque's number one radio station. Thanks to you. I'm Barry McKay. And listen, when you see us out and about, don't just drive by. 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And concert tickets. So, yeah, we're on air and we're everywhere. On air and everywhere. 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
8: This is the Red Shovel Report with breaking news as several Albuquerque residents report sightings of, quote, small bearded creatures hiding behind trees or ducking under bushes in their yard. 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

0: 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That's To Pow and Heart and Soul. I'm Barry McKay. 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

0: from PYT. 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
1: Albuquerque's greatest hits. I'm Barry McKay. Been waiting all night to play this song for you. And just remember, I will restart the entire song if you talk over my favorite part. Walter Murphy. 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

0: 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Earth, wind, fire, and fireworks. Well, it is the 4th of July weekend, right? Let's groove. I'm Barry McKay. Stick around. We've got more hits for you tonight. It's early. War's coming up. Madonna, some Steve Winwood. Stick around.
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5: This is the Red Shovel Report with breaking news as several Albuquerque residents report sightings of, quote, small bearded creatures hiding behind trees or ducking under bushes in their yard. 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

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If you love yacht rock like Steve Winwood, be listening all this weekend. 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

0: 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Human League and Human, stick around. I've got more hits. A song, it's such good ear candy. Andrea, True Connection. Yeah, more coming up. Billy Joel, Uptown Girl, some Whitney Houston. Hits, we've got them all right here. Albuquerque's greatest hits on Big 98.5.
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to that we used to have. Yeah. 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

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The Atomic Age, the first human footprint in North America. And most importantly, Chaz.

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I'm Barry McKay, Brian Adams, and Straight from the Heart. 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Free concert with War. That's going to be awesome. And end the night with a dazzling fireworks show. Lighten up.

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8: This is the Red Shovel Report with breaking news as several Albuquerque residents report sightings of, quote, small bearded creatures hiding behind trees or ducking under bushes in their yard. 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

0: 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I'm Barry McKay, and this Friday it kicks off. It's a big Yacht Rock weekend. 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

0: Way on Big 98.5, and a Russian couple of daredevil artists took a marriage proposal to new heights. They climbed to the top of the Empire State Building yesterday in New York City, unfurled a large banner urging world peace, and then did the marriage proposal. Now, I am all about getting married. I would love to get married. I'm all about doing a marriage proposal. Going to jail as a part of it does not appeal to me in any way, shape, or form.
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3: This is the Red Shovel Report with breaking news as several Albuquerque residents report sightings of, quote, small bearded creatures hiding behind trees or ducking under bushes in their yard. Let's go to Dan out in the field for more. Dan?
4: Kenny, I'm here with homeowner Dwayne, who has an incredible tale to tell.
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little bit of that EFW, Earth, Wind, and Fire on Big 98.5. And while you're at work, make sure you're hanging out with Misty Miles. She's on the air from 10 until 3 o'clock. Here's The Whispers. It's definitely a love thing on Big 98.5.

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That's Bonnie Tyler on Big, and she is no longer in a coma, but she is still in intensive care in a hospital in Portugal, so make sure you keep her in your thoughts and prayers. 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

0: It's Blondie on Big 98.5, and this is what you would consider the ultimate fan club for the afterlife. There's a new report out saying that some celebrity superfans are spending serious money to be buried next to their idols. One Marilyn Monroe fan paid $195,000 for a mausoleum crypt near her final resting place. Another one, Judy Garland fan, spent more than $50,000 on an urn niche right next to her. He's even filled it with his own art for now. That is just beyond mind-blowing to me. I am not that big of a fan that I would want to be buried next to anyone remotely famous. I'm sorry, it's just me.
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4: This is the Red Shovel Report with breaking news as several Albuquerque residents report sightings of, quote, small bearded creatures hiding behind trees or ducking under bushes in their yard. 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
5: Kenny, I'm here with homeowner Dwayne, who has an incredible tale to tell.
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Selena and the Barrio Boys on Big 98.5. 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
1: I've heard people say that too much of anything is not good for you, baby. 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

0: 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Tavares, Mary Jane Girls, the Jackson 5, Frankie Smith, and that Double Dutch Bus is coming up here on your station for big winning, fun, and the best music flavor for New Mexico in 2026. 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

Kick 98.5 is your station for Albuquerque's greatest hits in the morning. 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

0: 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And if it's your birthday today, you are sharing your birthday with Margot Robbie. She played Barbie. She's 36. Lindsay Lohan is 40. Jose Canseco, he is 62. If you're into wrestling, Bret the Hitman Hart, he is 69. Jerry Hall, used to be married to Mick Jagger, she is 70. And Larry David is 79. And King Richard, Richard Petty, is 89. So if it's your birthday today, happy birthday to you.
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3: This is the Red Shovel Report with breaking news as several Albuquerque residents report sightings of, quote, small bearded creatures hiding behind trees or ducking under bushes in their yard. 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

Elton John on Big Night right around the corner. And Glashean, Vias, and Enderman is our holiday weekend sponsors. And they are wishing everyone a safe and happy 4th of July. Please be careful out there. And remind you, please do not drink and drive. 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

At one time, that was considered the worst video that MTV ever aired, Journey. And here is ELO, Turn to Stone. 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

0: That's Bananarama on Big 98.5. And unfortunately, it is not a rumor. It is true. Victor Willis, co-founder of the Village People, co-writer of their classic hits. He passed away at the age of 74. The group announced his death on their official Facebook page, citing a short but aggressive illness as the cause. So prayers going out to his family.
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7: This is the Red Shovel Report with breaking news as several Albuquerque residents report sightings of, quote, small bearded creatures hiding behind trees or ducking under bushes in their yard. Let's go to Dan out in the field for more. Dan?
8: Kenny, I'm here with homeowner Dwayne, who has an incredible tale to tell.
9: That's right. I heard some weird noises outside this morning, so I ran outside and I couldn't believe it.
8: Couldn't believe what?
9: My yard, brother. It was clean and lush green, and all the weeds were just gone, man. They were just gone.
8: 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What?

0: 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This tiny rosy-cheeked little guy with a little beard and a pointy hat running through my yard. Even captured it on my cell phone, man. Check it out.
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0: I know some of y'all aren't feeling it, but it is definitely hot, hot, hot out there. 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

0: 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This weekend, we are giving you a Yacht Rock weekend. Love it, love it. So make sure you're hanging out with us. 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

0: John Mellencamp on Big 98.5. Lots of holidays, not just the official holiday, 4th of July. This coming Sunday is National Bikini Day. And if you're on a diet, you're not going to like these other holidays. National Fried Chicken Day is on the 6th. World Chocolate Day is on the 7th. National French Fry Day, that is on the 10th. And National Mojito Day is on the 11th. And Ice Cream Day is July 19th. So if you're on a diet, you might want to skip the month of July and just enjoy it.
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0: Finishing up my shift with Janet Jackson on Big 98.5. It's Robert Rial. Time for me to go on home and get myself a little bit of rest. Chaz Malibu, it will be in next to take you through your morning. But before I go, I got the Romantics. I got the Bee Gees. Rick Springfield. It's all on the way right here on Albuquerque's number one radio station, Big 98.5.
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2: This is the Red Shovel Report with breaking news as several Albuquerque residents report sightings of, quote, small bearded creatures hiding behind trees or ducking under bushes in their yard. Let's go to Dan out in the field for more. 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

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I mean, you still have to go to the gym and do the walking thing. 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

0: Live, Albuquerque's Greatest Hits. It's Chaz Malibu as we head into Halloween. We're going to be watching scary movies. And did you have any particular movie or anything that really terrified you as a child that kind of stayed with you? 232-0985.
1: Hi, are you still commenting on the scary things from our childhood movies?
0: I guess mine was Pinocchio. Did you have one?
1: I, even to this day, but as a child, who makes the flying monkeys in The Wizard of Oz that scary? Like, those are nightmare scary. Like, even to this day, I look at that and say, even with all these years of perspective, those are still scary. Who does that?
0: So the monkeys and the Wizard of Oz just scare the crap out of you still to this day.
1: Still to this day. I just even fast forward through that part. I'm just like, oh, no, I'm not watching the flying monkeys.
0: Now, you got to tell me, how old are you?
1: I am 58.
0: Yeah, see, some things just permeate your soul and stay there forever, right?
1: That's it. I remember as a child, I watched that probably maybe 5 or 6 years old, and just, I was like really, really scared, where I was just like, I'm not watching that. And to this day, it's not even one of, I know it's a very beloved movie. It's not one of my favorites.
0: Wow. So, well, what about the trees then? The trees in the forest?
1: The trees were fine. It was those darn flying monkeys.
0: Wow. Flying monkeys, huh?
1: Not even the witch, but the flying monkeys.
0: What's your name?
1: Yep. Candace.
0: Candace, it's so funny you say that. Evelyn texted me a little while ago and said, I was scared of the Wicked Witch of West and those darn flying monkeys.
1: Yes, that's what I'm saying. I mean, who does that?

0: God, I mean, who made that decision? I'm sure he's long gone, but he needs to be fired. Yeah,
1: he's cursed to be in purgatory with those flying monkeys for the rest of his soul's life. You know,
0: seriously. Yeah, I know they haunted. They haunt many children, I'm sure.
1: Oh my gosh, I am so sorry they still haunt you. Thank you for being brave enough to call and tell me that. Right.
0: Well, thank you, and have a great day.
1: You too.
0: Bye bye.
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1: Hi, this is Ian.
0: Ian, how are you this morning?
1: I am doing wonderful.
0: Okay, Ian, so I have tickets to go see some basketball. Have you gone in the past couple of years to go see some Lobo basketball?
1: I have not. I moved to Albuquerque about a year ago.
0: Oh, my gosh. So you need to go, right?
1: Definitely need to go.
0: Okay, so with that said, do you remember the musical movie with Gene Wilder, Young Frankenstein?
1: I sure do.
0: Okay, so... So if you will participate with me, I will sing the Gene Wilder part, and if you can do your best Peter Boyle monster voice and sing the next line through at least the first verse of the song, I'll get you those tickets. Are you ready?
1: All right, we'll both embarrass ourselves.
0: I love this. Here we go. If you're blue and you don't know where to go to, why don't you go where fashion sits? Keep going. Different types you wear a day. Coat pants with stripes, girl cut away, coat perfect fits.
1: But not here.
0: I want to clear this up. You embarrassed yourself. I did just fine.
1: I sure did.
0: You're pretty close to the original. I'm going to go ahead and tell you. I mean, this is what it sounded like. So not bad at all. You did good, Ian.
1: Thank you.
0: I'm going to get you a pair of tickets to see the UNM Lobo men's basketball game. Tell me what radio station just got you tickets for being the monster today.
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0: 101.5. Good morning. It's Chaz Malibu. And, you know, we have some great stuff going on in the sky that I heard. And I actually have an expert with me on the phone. Good morning, Steven.
1: Yes, this is Steven, your local scientist here from the labs. And I wanted to let you and your other listeners who are listening know, those people who like to look skyward, that something very amazing is going to happen this week.
0: Okay.
1: Five planets. Count them. 1, 2, 3, 4, 5. Mercury, Jupiter, Venus, Mars, and Uranus. Can I say that?
0: Yes, you can say
1: that. They're going to line up near the moon for the rest of this week. Uh-huh. And your best day to catch them will be tomorrow. You need to look to the western horizon right after sunset.
0: All right.
1: Okay? But don't be late. The reason why is because Mercury and Jupiter will quickly dip below the horizon about a half hour after sunset. So you need to look very early.
0: Got it.
1: Now, if you wanted to try to scope it out and see what you're looking for, Venus will be one of the brightest things in the sky. Then Mars will be hanging out near the moon with a little reddish glow.
0: All right.
1: Mercury and Uranus. Are you sure I can say that?
0: Yes, you can say that.
1: They will be a little trickier to spot since they are a little bit dimmer, so you might need a pair of binoculars for that.
0: Okay.
1: But it's a rare chance to spot Uranus. like saying that. Because it usually is invisible. So look out for its green glow just above Venus.
0: Green.
1: A wonderful spectacle in the sky as you see five planets and their alignment. Just want to let everybody know.
0: All right.
1: Be sure you get some binoculars and get a camera. It's going to be something special you want to see.
0: Thank you for repeating that word many times on my show. Appreciate it.
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98.5 is your station for Albuquerque's greatest hits at work. Just another manic Monday. And on the weekend. Oh, no, let's go crazy. Anytime is big time.

0: you doing?
1: Sarah, how are you?
0: I'm doing good. And like my homies from the Spanish Valley would say, Holmes, you're playing some good jams this morning.
1: I'm glad you're enjoying them.
0: I'm over here trying not to swerve off the road, trying to dance in my car, right?
1: Well, as long as you don't moonwalk in there, you're going to be fine.
0: Oh, no. You just keep your foot on the gas and don't do anything else, right? Hey, I was talking to my my bro from Española, and he always tells me, oh, I heard you on the radio with your boyfriend, Chaz, and my husband says you were talking with your boyfriend, Chaz. I was like, as if. He told me that he had met you at an event that you were having in Knob Hill with one of his girlfriends. He went down there and he had met you, and I was like, you got to meet Chaz in person? And he's like, I sure did. And I go, was he tall? And he's like, oh, not even.
1: I'm almost 6 foot. I'm 5'11 and a half if you count my hair.
0: So I called to tell you this morning, you sounded taller on the radio.
1: I always do. I don't know why.
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1: Yeah, Chiz, yesterday you were talking about soap or something, Palmolive. This one, that commercial that I always used to say to my mom, Lava los trastes con Joy, el jabón más bueno en todo el mundo. I used to say that to my mom all the time.
0: With Joy soap, the one in the yellow bottle?
1: Yeah, one of them. I don't remember. But I always remember that. Lava los trastes con Joy, el jabón más bueno en todo el mundo.
0: You are watching too much Spanish novelas. That's all I'm going to say.
1: Something. Bueno, guys.
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0: We lost a New Mexico legend, Rudolfo Anaya, 82 years old, one of the most amazing and creative writers of our time.
1: I grew up in Santa Rosa, New Mexico. That's where he's from. And my dad, he got his autograph in a book of Bless Me Ultima. When my dad died, I took that book home.
0: Yeah.
1: That whole story of Bless Me Ultima is centered around all of the surroundings of Santa Rosa, New Mexico. It's sad to hear that. I'm proud to say I grew up in Santa Rosa. I could picture every area around the Pecos River Valley and everywhere, you know, where the witches were, everything.
0: That is so cool.

0: cool.
1: I had been there.
0: It's nice to know that his words and stories will be in our lives here forever.
1: Yes, sir.
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1: Good morning, Chad.
2: Hey, monster.
1: Where you been? In the Royal Swimming? You gotta get out of the Royal, man. Go white water rafting. It's a lot more fun. We just came back from doing water rafting this weekend.
2: Honde.
1: It was so suave. Down the South Gorge Bridge.
2: Okay, suave. That's very nice.
1: Yeah, there's a lot of water in there, but you can't be swimming in the muddy Royal. You're gonna meet the mud buddy of the day over there.
2: I don't mind being that at all. I used to be it when I was a kid, hombre.
1: I was a kid too, but I never played in mud. I played in the Royal. Throwing rocks at everybody.
2: Ay, Dios. Come on, you gotta eat your share of mud pies, hombre.
1: Oh, you ain't kidding. I made mud pies till the day came home. Till the cows came home. I was slipping and sliding in the cow patty, hombre.
2: You smell good.
1: Oh, yeah. My grandma says, ay, Dios, mijito. ¿Qué está haciendo con el cabra? 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

0: smell like. 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
0: Oh no, it's a lot of fun. 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
0: Fucking no. 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
1: Oh, no.
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1: Take care.
0: La mar, hombre.
1: Bueno, monster.
0: Bye-bye.
1: Bye.
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0: BYT. I want to love you. 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Pretty young thing. 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
1: Mommy. 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
1: Hi.
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1: Hey, good morning, Chaz. It's Mark.
0: Good morning, Mark.
1: Hey, my brother, I was listening to you talking about the 8-track players. You know, when I was a freshman at Cibola High School back in 81, I had a 67 GTO, and it came factory with an AM-FM 8-track player.
0: Right.
1: And so my dad had given me a bunch of 8-tracks that he had, boxes, and I used to always play the Ventures, the Beach Boys, all the rock from the 60s and 70s, you know, La Bamba, all of those guys, I would play them on there.
0: Yeah.
1: But the ones that you mentioned earlier with Neil Diamond and all those, I used to have those too that I got from my mother, and I would play in my my GTO, and boy, I would cruise Central and Eubank and just jam out to the Ventures and the Beach Boys, be out there street racing, you know?
0: Oh my gosh, those were the days. Now, was there a Sonic over there, or were you there by Griff's?
1: Well, I would go to both. There was the Sonic there on Lomas,
0: right?
1: And then, what do you call it? I also would go to Griff's because Griff's, no matter where you go, Griff's had the best brown bag special. I would go there. Of course, at 2 o'clock in the morning on my way home, I would stop off. Remember the 29-cent burger stand?
0: Yes.
1: It was just gray and white.
0: I would go there on Friday nights with my cousin Kevin, and we'd spend $5, and oh my God, we would just pig out.
1: Yeah, that's exactly it, man. I would get like 4 hamburgers, a large order of fries, a bucket of fries, and a large Coke for like $2.50.
0: Oh, it was great back in the day.
1: And then when I got, I ended up selling my GTO. I had a 1970 Nova, and it came with an AM/FM cassette player, but I installed an 8-track player system, because you can buy them separately under the dash there, because I love playing my 8-tracks. In fact, I'm always telling my wife, God, I miss the 8-track.
0: Exactly. There's just something wonderful, and it had a certain sound, and it just felt cool to have them in your vehicle.
1: Hey, well, you know what was awesome is when you held them in your hand, you were holding something. That's what I love. I miss it. But you, I tell you what, brother, you always, you're like a time machine, man. You just take me back in time.
0: Marty!
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1: Okay, here's my take on guacamole.
0: All right.
1: My grandfather worked for Calavo Avocados when I was a kid.
0: Wow.
1: And we had a lot of avocados.
0: I'm sure you did. Remember, that's the good fat. That's the good fat.
1: Hey, our family loved it.
0: Yeah.
1: Okay, we left out cilantro because my grandmother and I hate it.
0: Okay.
1: But we would always add Tabasco just to, you know, depending how much we're making.
0: Oh, okay. All right, sure.
1: It was that little kick.
0: Yeah.
1: And that was perfect. It didn't need salt, anything else. The Tabasco took care of all that.
0: Wait a minute. You're telling me that you didn't need any mayo at all?
1: Oh, my God. Who was that? I'm from San Antonio, Texas, okay?
0: Uh-huh.
1: There, they try to make it go further, and they put tomatoes in it. And I'm like, oh, hell no.
0: I got you. Yeah, everyone has their own, and I get it. Everyone has their own different thing with it. I've had it with tomatoes. I've had it with onion. I've had it with cilantro. I think everybody, for the most part, is universally, you put a little lemon juice in there so that way it doesn't brown. And it just gives it that little tang. You know what? I could totally see the Tabasco. I just can't see. And I could hear someone else texted me and said, Chaz, we put sour cream in ours. Well, if you're going to make it and turn it into a sauce, I get that. But mayonnaise? No.
1: Okay. But even with the sour cream, that's guacamole. That's still a spread or, you know, whatever. What do they call it? Verde? I don't know.
0: Oh, there's like a salsa verde kind of a thing. I get it. Yeah.
1: Yeah. Something like that. And I'm like, no.
0: Yeah.
1: You have to have guacamole for the avocado. When people say they don't like avocado, I look at them like they're crazy. Instead of formula, they probably put guacamole. So many all the time.
0: Oh, you are native. Thank you.
1: Thanks. Have a great day.
0: You too. Bye.
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1: Hello?
0: Hello, who's this?
1: Benny,
0: would you like to play Confucius or Bruce Lee this morning?
1: Yes, I will.
0: All right, just answer 3 out of 3 and you get the tickets to 98 Degrees and All for One. You ready?
1: Okay, yes.
0: Better a diamond with a flaw than a pebble without. Confucius or Bruce Lee?
1: Confucius.
0: Very good. Forget injuries. Never forget kindness.
1: Bruce Lee.
0: No, that was Confucius. Oh. Thanks. Big 98.5, what's your name?
1: Dino.
0: Are you ready to play?
1: Sure.
0: Okay, Confucius or Bruce Lee? Have no friends not equal to yourself.
1: Confucius.
0: That is correct. He who learns but does not think is lost. He who thinks but does not learn is in great danger. Bruce Lee or Confucius?
1: Confucius.
0: Very good. And finally, when anger rises, think of the consequences. Bruce Lee or Confucius?
1: Confucius.
0: You got them all. You did it.
1: Nice.
0: You are going to the concert. You're going to go see All for One and 98 Degrees this weekend. Sounds good?
1: Beautiful.
0: Sandia Amphitheater. Anyone else want tickets? 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

0: As everybody's preparing for Thanksgiving, I'm just curious, is there something you did this last weekend, or did you get an early start on making something to get ready to put on the Thanksgiving table? Give me a call,
1: 232-0985. Hey, Chaz, I wanted to tell you what my family is making today.
0: Okay.
1: We fondly call it barfy green salad.
0: I did hear it right. You said barfy as in barf, right?
1: Yes. Okay. And it's made with cottage cheese and lime jello and celery. It sounds really weird, and pineapple, but it's really good. And it's something my grandmother always made, and we as kids, everybody else called it Grandma's Green Salad. As kids, we didn't call it that. We called it
0: Barfy Green Salad. Well, we had some of that, and I remember back in high school and in middle school, something that looked very similar to that, which I think we called it something around the same thing.
1: You have a happy Thanksgiving.
0: Oh, thank you. Thank you for sharing your barf story with me this morning.
1: You're welcome.
0: Okay, bye.
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98.5 is your station for Albuquerque's greatest hits on the floor. And in the car. Anytime is big time.

0: remember when you were little and back in the day, you could actually go buy a pack of cigarettes? Remember that? I remember living in Old Town and we would walk over to my grandfather and say, hey, go back, buy a pack of this. And he'd give me the money and I would go buy a pack of cigarettes. Even as a kid, you can't do that nowadays. Give me a call. Tell me what you think. 232-0985.
1: Good morning, Chaz.
0: Good morning.
1: I love that story you told. Yes. My mother would write a note to Mr. Peterson's at Peterson's store up in Westgate. That's where I grew up.
0: Uh-huh.
1: And it would say, you know, Paul is going to buy this many packs of cigarettes. And
0: wow.
1: I was about 10 years old. It was great.
0: It's changed so much, but those were a much more innocent time, but I sure remember that sort of stuff.
1: And the trust, and I felt like an adult.
0: Oh, see what it's just like how I felt too when we'd go, and I was sharing with you how I would go in to the gas station. We began that way, but I knew it was ultimate trust when my grandfather or my uncle who I was traveling with let me pump the gas too.
1: Oh, yes, we love to jump out and help. And sometimes it would be, my mom will owe you $2.
0: Yes.
1: If, you know, off the original 66, which is gone now.
0: Right.
1: And, okay, I'll see Gloria in a couple days, or they might run into her somewhere. And it was just complete trust.
0: How about a much better time?
1: Yes, it was.
0: Thank you for sharing this morning.
1: Well, thank you for letting us share. You take care. Have a beautiful day.
0: You too. Do the same.
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0: Big 98.5, Albuquerque's greatest hits, Chaz Malibu. You know, I love me some Looney Tunes, and we need to give away some prizes, but I got to do it with a Looney Tune voice. So who can give me their best Bugs Bunny voice? 232-0985.
1: Hey, what's up, Doc?
0: Who's this?
1: This is Chelsea.
0: How are you, Chelsea?
1: I'm great. How are you, Chaz?
0: Well, I'm doing good. You have to give me a little more Bugs Bunny. Come on, give me one of his quotes or something.
1: I thought that was one of his quotes. Hey, what's up, Doc?
0: I need something more. Come on. Give me some more Bugs Bunny voice.
1: What's up, Doc? I don't know, Jazz. I had a whole thing prepared, and I kept calling in, and you wouldn't answer.
0: So that means that you had plenty of time to think of more Bugs Bunny quotes. What if I said, wabbit thieving? Wow, not a Bugs Bunny fan at all. If you don't know what to say after wabbit season, I'm concerned.
1: I'm sorry.
0: How old are you?
1: 39.
0: That's why. Give me one more what's up, Doc, and I'll get you the tickets.
1: What's up, Doc?
0: Okay, you won the cheap way, okay?
1: Thank you, Chaz.
0: Tell me what radio station lets you win some tickets, even though you don't really do that great of a Big Buzz Bunny and you don't really know anything
1: Big
0: about.
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1: Hey, how's it going?
0: Good.
1: Yeah, I was just talking to a friend of mine. What was the first radio station, like, to play this going on?
0: Here in Albuquerque? I don't know if they were the first one, because it was other radio stations that were on the AM dial in the 70s, but I remember Disco 89.
1: Disco 89. Was there a 15-something? 15X?
0: There was 15X. I mean, they were playing a lot of great music from the 70s. Definitely were playing that. So 15X on AM, and then 89.1 KNW was Disco 89 in the late 70s.
1: Okay, we're just like discussing like radio stations and stuff. Like we're just talking about it. Let's call Chaz, maybe he'll know. Because we're talking about good old days, like, you know, when we were teenagers and stuff.
0: Well, that's what I used to listen to. I would listen to 15X because I only had an AM radio in my little Volkswagen Bug that was my first vehicle. So I listened to 15X, and my buddy Joe Minch was an afternoon disc jockey there along with my friend Jerry Harden. God bless him. We lost him a couple of years ago. He was a disc jockey there. And Disco 89, every Friday night, I was tuned in.
1: Yeah, I remember like that station. Yeah. We're here just talking and we're working, but we're just driving and we're like listening to you. And we're just like saying, remember those radio stations like back in when we were high school? Jeez, it's been a while.
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0: Big 98.5, Albuquerque's Greatest Hits. It's Chaz Malibu. Believe it or not, they did a survey of the number one candy for every single state. And I don't know whether this is just a New Mexico thing, or maybe they said New Mexico and thought a Spanish food. Hot tamales are number one. I have a hard time believing that hot tamales are number one here in New Mexico. You have thoughts about it? 2320985.
1: Good morning, Chaz.
0: Good morning.
1: Well, first of all, it sounds like those surveys were done back in the 50s.
0: Okay.
1: Because I think back then the kids could take whatever they had. And I remember all those different kinds of candy.
0: Sure.
1: And as I got older, I think we stepped up to the Snickers and the Reese's and the... But on that note, I come from a lot of people around me that love hot tamales.
0: Okay.
1: Yeah, yeah. And cinnamon suckers still.
0: Remember cinnamon those? Suckers. Oh, I remember the... What they call them? The sticks? The long ones? They had them like green and grape and red and... And purple.
1: Yeah, and even the toothpicks. They had the hot toothpicks.
0: Oh, I remember the hot toothpicks when I was a kid. We ate them all. We used them all the time.
1: Yes, yes. But no, our family loves hot tamales. But I think now in this century, I mean, everybody wanted chocolate. Remember, we used to go to the country club because
0: oh, yeah.
1: they said they get the best candy.
0: They did. And right there up on Academy, too.
1: Right, right. So I'm going to say maybe... I think a Snickers might be on the top of the list for one of the best candies in New Mexico.
0: I'll give you that. I love me a good Snickers.
1: There you go, Chaz.
0: Thanks for calling in.
1: Okay.
0: All right. You too. Bye-bye. Bye.
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I was happy as a lark. 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I keep saying, she'll be back.

That song, The Promise, on Big 98.5, Albuquerque's greatest hits. It's the big summer of fun weekends. They roll on. Chaz Malibu announced yesterday at 7:30 what the 4th of July theme is going to be. It's all about your soft rock. Yep, Yacht Rock Weekend kicks off 5 o'clock on Friday on Big.

Mexico is the birthplace of many things. Green chili, we think. The Atomic Age, the first human footprint in North America. And most importantly, Chaz

0: Bon Jovi on Big 98.5, Albuquerque's greatest hits. It is my birthday month. My birthday is in 20 days, plenty of time for you to get me something in the size medium. I like purple and I like all things coffee. Just saying. We're friends even if you don't give me anything. Your presence is my present. I just thought of that. It's true. And I hope to see you soon. We're Big 98.5.
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my friend Andrew the other day about the Mr. Misty Freeze at Dairy Queen. He goes, oh, yeah, I get those all the time. You know, when I was little, I thought that those were named after me. True story. Thanks to Glashing Bias Genderman, our holiday weekend sponsors. 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

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He never asks what he can bring. It's always the music. 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

0: 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I don't want it to rain while we're trying to do fireworks, but getting everything a little wet beforehand wouldn't be the worst thing that happened for us. Am I right? Huey Lewis coming up on Big 98.5.
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0: 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I went to the post office yesterday for a friend of mine, bought 800 stamps. I am not joking you around right now. Do you know how much a stamp is? You do the math right there on how much my bill was. James was there, and I went to the post office right there downtown on Broadway. He was so helpful, and I got such good customer service. They are working hard there. James, I got you. I got a song for you coming up next. It's What's on Your Mind on Big 98.5.
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Nothing cruel about it when it's the big summer of fun. We've got your tickets to see New Mexico United, Albuquerque Isotopes concert tickets. We're on the streets everywhere. You never know when we're going to pop up next, but we're still giving away stuff from the studio as well. 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

0: 98.5, Albuquerque's greatest hits. I have a fun fact for you. Well, truth is, I don't know if it's an actual fact. All I know is that my husband, Davey, told me that they put up 4 more speed cameras in town. So now there's 35 of them total. And he said that 50% of people pay if they end up getting a ticket in the mail. I want to know what you think. I did not Google this. I did not fact check Tim. I heard it from him, and I'm giving it to you. Have you gotten one? Did you pay it? Inquiring minds want to know. We're Big 98.5.
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Are you excited for the long 4th of July weekend? Me too. I'm thankful Glashine, Baez, and Enderman, our holiday weekend sponsors, are reminding us to have a very safe and happy 4th of July. 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

0: 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Who sang it? 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
1: It was today in 1988 that this artist had a number one hit. It made him the first artist to have five number one songs all from the same album. It was from his album Bad. Five number ones were I Just Can't Stop Loving You, Bad, The Way You Make Me Feel, Man in the Mirror, and this one, Dirty Diana. It's Michael Jackson on today's Inside Track.

0: Alan Parsons Project on Big 98.5, Albuquerque's greatest hits. It is the Summer Music in Old Town series. It's back. I love it when they do this. This 4th of July weekend, Spanish Broom is going to play, Levi Dean and the Mesa Rats, and then High Desert Playboys playing as well. It happens all through July. There's food, live music, all in the gazebo right there in Old Town. It's Friday, Saturday, and Sunday, and it's totally free to the public. We're Big 98.5.
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Yesterday morning, Chaz Malibu let us know what the big Summer of Fun weekend was going to be all about this weekend. 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

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It is the summer of Live on the Lawn. Yep, LiveNation.com is where you can get a four-pack of tickets for $99. We're the ones with the double date concert night with Live Nation. We've got your four-pack of tickets to see Toto, Christopher Cross, and the Romantics. Motley Crue's coming to town. Billy Idol's going to be here. I'm going to that show. Be listening to how you can win a double date with Big 98.5.

0: Big 98.5 Albuquerque's greatest hits. Are you a gamer? My son Vance is. Did you hear that Super Mario Kart? Super Mario Galaxy, pardon me. It's the movie out on Peacock. So our whole little video game that even I used to play back in the day, it's going to be on Peacock, ready for us to stream July 30th, plus the bonus content, which is always my favorite. 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

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So you want a themed weekend? What's your favorite type of music? 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

0: 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Austin Bobby Jones coming in on this baby Friday to give you the big drive home. 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
2: Yeah, I'm just doing my thing. Oh my goodness. Thank you so much for that lovely introduction. Boston Bobby Jones. Little show we like to call The Big Drive Home. Happy Monday, Tuesday, Wednesday, Thursday. For some, it's like a Friday because you got off tomorrow. You got off tomorrow? All right, so hey, this could be today the beginning of a long weekend for most, and some have to go to work tomorrow. But anyhow, without further ado, let's kick the show off. I don't know if you know this or not, but today is National Disco Day. So let's start off with some disco, a little Boogie Fever. Here's the Silvers on Big 98.

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3: 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It is Thursday, July the 2nd, 2026. Today is I Forgot Day. That's a real day. I forgot. What else is there? I don't know. I forgot. Oh yeah. I know. Today is World UFO Day. I got a UFO story. One time, I was flying to Boston on Southwest. And I looked out the window. And way off in the distance, there was like this object kind of keeping up with the airplane. I thought it was maybe another plane. I was like, wow, that's kind of close. And all of a sudden, it just kind of made like a 90-degree turn, zipped off, and went like super fast. I was like, whoa, that wasn't no plane. What was that? I swear it was a UFO. Yeah, that's my UFO story, and I'm sticking to it. Hey, if it's your birthday, text me. Let me know. Hit me up. 505-232-0985.
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Every weekend, it's a different musical theme. 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

0: 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It's time to check that text line, and I need your help. Now, this is not for prizes. This is merely just you being nice, helping me check my text line by answering my question today. Yeah, I got questions, and I ask you them because...
1: Not because they are easy, but because they are hard.
0: Okay, this question right here, it kind of helped me because I suffer from anxiety. I get all anxious on things. Like, I don't like waiting in the line at the bank. I don't like being in crowded concerts. I don't like, you know, makes me antsy, get all nervous. My nerves are bad. So the question is today, doing this decreases anxiety and depression by 20%. What is it? Doing this decreases anxiety and depression by 20%. What is it? Text me if you know. 505-232-0985. When you hear me play some Joe Jackson, Stepping Out. Oh, that's a good song right there. I will give you the answer.
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1: I love the 80s, and I love music history, and I love the time. On this day in 1984, pop and funk group The Time released their third studio album, Ice Cream Castles. It featured songs like Jungle Love, The Bird, which were both included in the film Purple Rain. The album was arranged and produced by Prince. Yep, he did the whole thing. And I like to play something off that album. How about The Bird? Going back to 84, here's The Time, Back to the 80s, Big 98.5.

0: 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I'd like to thank all y'all that chimed in to help me check my text line today. I believe it's working because you've been answering my question, which was, doing this decreases anxiety and depression by 20%. Your answers were meditation, deep breaths, and saying things like, woosah. That does it for me. Sleep. Petting a dog or cat. Exercise. Walking. Okay, good answers. The answer is, believe it or not, sitting and rocking in a rocking chair will help you decrease anxiety and depression by 20%. Don't have a rocking chair? Well, they got a couple Cracker Barrels in town here. They got a nice porch. They got nice chairs. Have at it. There you go. You got a request? Shout out. Just want to say what up? Well, hit us up. 505-232-0985.
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0: Ladies and gentlemen, boys and girls, it's time for the things you need to know.
1: Well, it's Thursday, it's the big drive home, and this weekend's theme for the big summer of fun is Yacht Rock on this long 4th of July weekend. Yacht Rock, I love it. 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
2: Live from Madison Square Garden, it's the Taylor Swift, Travis Kelce wedding with Ed Sheeran, Stevie Nicks, Tim McGraw, Dr. Phil McGraw, the Kansas City Chiefs, Taylor's Cats, the cast of Cats, Cat Williams, Cher, Selena Gomez, not Blake Lively, Gigi Hadid, Brittany Mahomes, Justin and Hailey Bieber, Henry Winkler dressed as the Fonz, the cast of Jersey Shore, Tom Hanks, Tyra Banks, Elizabeth Banks, Paul Anka, Paul Simon, Paul McCartney, Melissa McCarthy, Jenny McCarthy, Charlie McCarthy, and Jake from State Farm. 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
2: Today's word is steamer.
1: Oh, it's like when you get your suit pressed.
2: Did you hear me say an I at the end of that word?
1: No.
2: I didn't think so. And no, it's not like when you get your suit pressed. I don't even know what that means. A steamer is just a type of clam, okay? Little clam, but when you see it at the fish market, more than likely, they're going to be labeled as steamers.
1: So you go out fishing for these?
2: No, this is not something that you fish for, okay? You find them in the mudflats. You dig them up with a shovel.
1: I don't know, man. I'm not eating anything from the mud.
2: Listen, they're delicious, okay? You wash them off, some warm water, and then you dip them in butter.
1: So why are they called steamers?
2: I'm about to blow your mind, kid. They're called steamers because you steam them.
1: Got it. Steamers. Thanks, Sean. This has been the Boston Word of the Day on Big 98.5.

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1: 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Like that song. Like that old school. And I like this.
2: This is not headline news with Boston Bobby Jones on Big 98.5. It's 4th of July weekend, or as dogs know it, the apocalypse. Taylor Swift is expected to get married this weekend in Madison Square Garden, which means for once it'll finally make sense for her to constantly be on camera in a sports arena. Temperatures in New York City could reach 104 degrees tomorrow. Even hotter, the armpits of Taylor's wedding planner. And a daily cup of coffee could lower your risk of liver disease. Unless you're drinking Irish coffee. This is not headline news.
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The big summer fun weekends are here on Big 98.5. Every weekend, it's a different musical theme. And this weekend's theme is a yacht rock weekend. All your favorite soft rock favorites from the 70s and 80s, all part of the big summer fun weekends. And by the way, don't forget, this is a holiday weekend sponsored by Glashine, Vias, and Enderman Injury Lawyers. Wishing everyone a safe and happy 4th of July. Reminding you, do not drink and drive. Be sure to use a designated driver instead. It's all part of the big summer of fun right here on Big 98.5.

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I mean, you still have to go to the gym and do the walking thing. Let's get physical, physical. But listening to Big is important.

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2: Yes! Whoa! Look at that, man. More things you need to know. The big summer fun weekend continues this weekend, and this weekend's theme is Yacht Rock. You like Christopher Cross? You like Jimmy Buffett? Huh? You like all that? Seals and Croft? Yacht Rock all weekend long. Now, Glashine, Baez, and Enderman, they're reminding you, do not drink and drive. Stay safe, stay happy. If you drink, hey, be sure to get yourself a designated driver. Glashine, Baez, and Enderman. And that's things you need to know.
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